0: Latest one for the boys of Maroon 5, who never really stray too far from the spotlight, if we're being honest. They go with heroin. Hope you are doing well. Adele, just a couple minutes from now, and we'll hear from Alex Warren, too, with his latest.
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1: That right there is the most played song of the past quarter century worldwide. A lot of those spins coming in his native UK, Ed Sheeran and Shape of You. Lady A on the way, Country Stars by Trade with a massive crossover success. And we'll toss in Panic at the Disco as well.
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0: There's a deluxe expanded edition available of the album that bears that song's title, The Great Divide, from Vermont's own Noah Kahan. Newlywed Taylor Swift, just a couple minutes from now, we'll visit the Toy Story 5 soundtrack.
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9: I'm Carmen Roberts, celebrating America's 250th birthday with fireworks, flyovers, and thunderstorms. But those storms delayed the D.C. celebration. It did not stop them.
10: We're going to make it bigger, better, stronger, and we're going to love it even more. And I just want to thank you. And the inconvenience of lightning can do that. But lightning will never stop you.
9: President Trump last night. And Super Typhoon Bobby is bearing down on Guam and the Northern Mariana Islands with a monster storm of 180-mile-an-hour winds.
11: In the Western Pacific, Guam and the rest of the Mariana Islands are under a typhoon warning. Super Typhoon Bobby is a dangerous storm equivalent to a Category 5 hurricane in the Atlantic Basin. The worst of the storm is expected to be north of Guam, but conditions will continue to deteriorate overnight on all the islands.
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13: Your VermilionCountyFirst.com weather forecast for this evening calls for partly cloudy skies throughout the overnight, low temperature down to about 65 degrees. Tomorrow we're going to be back to mostly sunny skies, high temperature up around 84 in the afternoon. As we get into Monday evening, should be clear with a low down to 63. And finally, Tuesday, another sunny and hot day with a high near 86.
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0: 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Hey, it's Marconi. When slicing cheese, for every slice you slice, you must eat a slice. 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
3: Fox News, I'm Sue Guzman. President Trump traveling Monday to Turkey for the NATO summit. More from Fox's Alex Hogan.
4: President Trump will meet with Ukrainian President Volodymyr Zelensky at the summit. A senior U.S. official says the discussions will center on the urgency to end the war and that the president will likely also follow up with Russian President Vladimir Putin as well.
3: Attendees at the summit also expected to address the U.S.-Israel-Iran conflict. Officials say a masked man opened fire at a family barbecue near New York's Coney Island Beach over the weekend, wounding 8 people. Mayor Zohra Mamdani with reaction.
5: There is no place for this kind of violence in our city. We will not tolerate it, and we will fight it with every single tool at our disposal.
3: One of the victims in critical condition. And Erica and Charlie Kirk's parents expected to attend a key hearing Monday for the man accused in his killing, Tyler Robinson. 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
7: Your Vermilion County First.com weather forecast currently calls for partly cloudy skies throughout the area with a low temperature hovering around 66 degrees. Later on this morning, looks like we're going to have a mostly sunny day ahead of us, high up around 84 in the afternoon. As we get into Monday evening, clear skies once again with a low down to 63 in the overnight. And finally, Tuesday sunshine with a high near 86.
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Hey, I'm Bolognese Francine Marconi, radio professional, musical maitre d'. Yes, I'm overfeeding the fish. But look how much they love me.

0: Noah Kahan, The Great Divide. Hey, it's Marconi. I had that dream again last night where I'm doing load after load of laundry. 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Dreams do come true.
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Teddy Swims. Mr. Know-It-All, I'm Bolognese Francine Marconi. 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Love

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0: Chapel Roan, Good Luck Babe. Hey, I'm Marconi. 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Me, I'd like a cubic ton of bacon. Drive-through. Would you like to go large for 30 cents more? Absolutely.
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1: Madonna and Sabrina Carpenter, Bring Your Love. Hey, it's Marconi. I'm on the Michael Phelps 12,000 calorie a day diet. You know, minus the whole swimming thing.
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4: 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A dangerous typhoon putting people in Guam and the Northern Mariana Islands on high alert.
5: Super Typhoon Bavi is a dangerous storm equivalent to a Category 5 storm in the Atlantic Basin. The worst of it is expected to be north of Guam, but conditions will continue to deteriorate overnight on all the islands. This comes as people are living without power and adequate shelter following Super Typhoon Sinlaku in April.
4: Fox Weather meteorologist Melanie Black. Speaker Mike Johnson says the House will pass the Save America Act, which requires proof of citizenship to register to vote. Republican Congressman Jason Smith of Missouri telling Fox,
6: we have only

0: 20 legislative days between now and September 30th. We have to get the job done.
1: Democrats say the measure will disenfranchise eligible voters who don't have easy access to passports or certain birth certificates. 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
3: Your VermilionCountyFirst.com weather forecast currently calls for partly cloudy skies throughout the area with a low temperature hovering around 66 degrees. Later on this morning, looks like we're going to have a mostly sunny day ahead of us, high up around 84 in the afternoon. As we get into Monday evening, clear skies once again with the low down to 63 in the overnight. And finally, Tuesday, sunshine with a high near 86.
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0: Seeing a Spyro, Die on This Hill. Hey, it's Marconi. Facebook is just like my mom, you know? I don't want to be friends with any of the people she suggested I be friends with either. No thanks.
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0: Tame Impala featuring Jenny. 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Hey, it's Marconi. Okay, I don't know who needs to hear this, but when slicing cheese, every slice you slice, you must eat a slice of cheese. This is the only method. All other methods are wrong. Thank you for listening.
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6: Fox News, I'm Ted Linder. President Trump traveling to Turkey for the NATO summit. Fox's Alex Hogan.
7: President Trump will meet with Ukrainian President Volodymyr Zelensky at the summit. A senior U.S. official says the discussions will center on the urgency to end the war and that the president will likely also follow up with Russian President Vladimir Putin as well.
6: Attendees at the summit also expected to address the U.S.-Israel-Iran conflict. This is the war claimed the life of another U.S. service member. The U.S. Navy calling off the search for one of five service members Sunday who were aboard a MH-60S helicopter that went down in the Arabian Sea. The other four were rescued. No name yet on the missing service member. And in the round of 16 of the World Cup, Norway defeated Brazil Sunday 2-1. Norway will now take on England, who defeated Mexico Sunday night 3-2. The United States and Belgium play at 8 p.m. Eastern. Tonight, America's listening to Fox News.
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9: Your VermilionCountyFirst.com weather forecast currently calls for partly cloudy skies throughout the area with a low temperature hovering around 66 degrees. Later on this morning, looks like we're going to have a mostly sunny day ahead of us, high up around 84 in the afternoon. As we get into Monday evening, clear skies once again with the low down to 63 in the overnight. And finally, Tuesday, sunshine with a high near 86.
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0: Hey, Radio Fam, it's Marconi. Nothing my 16-year-old nephew has ever said has filled me with more fake confidence than when I handed them the keys to my new car for the first time, and he said, "Don't worry, I won't crash."
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0: Harry Styles, American Girls on D102, today's best music. It is the big show. Good morning, everyone. I'm Tommy B. Back from a vacay on a Monday morning. We're at 516, 69 degrees and heading up to a high temp 82 today. As it looks like we'll have cloudy skies throughout the day, light wind and a slight chance of an afternoon shower or thunderstorm popping in. Do have some high-level fog, meaning it's not getting all the way down the ground, but it is up there. I know it's there because as I approach the radio station each morning, I check to make sure our tower lights are on. They're always on, but I couldn't see them this morning until I got like two blocks away, and then I could see the bottom two rungs of lights, but I couldn't see the top flashing light until I got here. So there is a thick fog out there, but it's hanging higher. But if it does get down low, it's going to be pretty thick, so be careful out there this morning. If you're getting any of that fog, remember, low-beam headlights as you're traveling on through. But it is a Monday morning. Back to work. We got more today. Today's best music lined up and ready to go for you. We're going to get you Andy Grammer coming up next.
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0: Post Malone in Circles on D102, today's best music, the big show. It is a Monday morning. We are at 69 degrees and 534 and heading up to that high temp today. Going to be 82 degrees. Cloudy skies today. Could have a slight chance of a shower thunderstorm coming in for the afternoon, but albeit very slight. Otherwise, partly cloudy tonight, 65. Tomorrow, sunny, 86. Light winds for about this time as well. Sunshine Wednesday. Thursday is our next chance of rain coming back in, and it looks like it might last in through the weekend as well. But for now, looking like we're going to have a nice day, except we'll have cloudy skies. That'd be the only bad part that I would say about today that's out there. It is a Monday morning. We've got more of today's best music lined up and ready to go for you. Going to get you Matchbox 20 on the way next here on The Big Show.
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0: Bruno Mars, I Just Might on D102, today's best music. It is the big show on a Monday morning, 69 degrees, on the way to a high of 82, clouds today. Might have a shower, thunderstorm, slight chance it might pop up in the afternoon. Let's kind of hope not. We've had enough of our rain, 4th of July. A lot of things got waterlogged, let's put it that way. I know fireworks went off because, boy, were they going off on Saturday night while we were playing our tunes. It wasn't just any displays were going on. We had people... I thought there was a law in Illinois we're not supposed to shoot off fireworks, huh? Well, I think we all know most of us kind of ignore it anyways, what it seems like. My neighbors, there were a few of them close by, we fired them off. Fortunately, the dog kind of handled it okay, so we were okay in that aspect. But anyway, I had some good activities Saturday afternoon with my wife's family down where we used to live in Hume, Illinois. Went swimming, and we were getting out of the pool, and that's about time showers, thunderstorms were coming in. So kind of ended our pool activities a little early. Other than that, I think it was a good day for a lot of folks out there. Hopefully had a good 4th of July holiday. Today, we are back to work, a 5-day work week, ready to go for everybody. And we've got more of today's best music lined up from Olivia Dean. That's on the way next here on The Big Show.
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0: 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It is the big show, a couple minutes after 6 o'clock here on a Monday morning, 69 degrees on the way to a high 82. Clouds and maybe some rain coming in for the afternoon hours today, very slight chance of that. Tonight, tomorrow, looking good. We'll tell you about it coming up in a moment. Let's get to a check of our local news. Steve Brady off today. RJ Crace back in our VermilionCountyFirst.com newsroom. 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
1: From the VermilionCountyFirst.com news studio, I'm RJ Crace. It doesn't exactly feel like fall out there, but temperatures are down from where they were last week. The National Weather Service had Danville and the surrounding area under an extreme heat warning for much of last week, then a heat advisory for most of the weekend. High temperatures were well into the 90s, and the sunshine and humidity created triple-digit heat indices. And overnight lows only dropped into the 70s. Throughout this week, highs are forecasted to be in the 80s, with overnight lows in the 60s. Danville Area Community College has launched a year-long 80th anniversary celebration that began on July 1st with the unveiling of a commemorative logo. The anniversary logo features the number 80 integrated with the school's clock tower design. College officials say the logo symbolizes the college's rich history and enduring impact on Vermilion County and the surrounding region. The logo will appear on college communications, publications, promotional materials, and digital platforms through May 30th of next year. The anniversary logo will replace DAC's traditional logo throughout the celebration year. Meanwhile, the official anniversary date is September 16th, 80 years to the day since the first day of classes at what was then Danville Junior College. On that day, DAC will have a campus-wide celebration featuring a cookout and other activities for students, staff, and faculty. They'll also have their third annual Founders Day celebration, and the college says they'll have additional anniversary activities, historical features, alumni stories, and special events throughout the year. Mosaic City Church will be hosting the Follow Youth Conference on July 17th at the Fisher Theater. Organizers say the event includes praise and worship, a dynamic message, games and prizes, a free meal, and free resources to help deepen the faith of the youth in attendance. They'll also be giving away a free t-shirt to those who register on time. You can find more info on that upcoming event at VermilionCountyFirst.com. I'm RJ Crace.
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7: News. I'm CJ Papa. President Trump heads to Turkey later today to meet with NATO leaders. But first, he rings the bells from the Oval Office at the New York Stock Exchange and NASDAQ, celebrating the July 4th launch of the Trump Accounts Program, a show of solidarity in Iran.
8: Hundreds of thousands of Iranians gathered in the streets of Tehran today and over the weekend as they mourn the loss of the late Supreme Leader, the Ayatollah Khamenei. This entire event will last until July 9th.
7: Fox's Trey Ings, Charlie Kirk's widow, Erica, will be in the same courtroom today with the family of her husband's alleged killer, Tyler Robinson.
9: Prosecutors will begin laying out their case against 23-year-old Tyler Robinson for a preliminary hearing that will determine whether there is probable cause for this case to proceed to a trial.
7: Fox's Chanley Painter in Provo, Utah. 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
10: 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Your Vermilion County First.com weather forecast calls for cloudy skies today and a slight chance of a shower thunderstorm coming in the afternoon hours. A light wind out of the northeast and a high temperature up to around 82 degrees. Tonight looks like we'll have partly cloudy skies, a light wind out of the north, and an overnight low down to 65. Tuesday looking good, lots of sunshine, light wind out of the northeast, and a high temperature right around 86.

0: That is Zara Larsson and Midnight Sun on D102, today's best music. It is the big show on a Monday morning. We're at 619, 70 degrees. We're on our way to a high of 82 today, as we'll have cloudy skies, slight chance of a shower, thunderstorm coming in for the afternoon hours. And, well, then the rain's going to move out for a few days. We've got partly cloudy tonight, say 65 tomorrow, sunny and 86. Wednesday, 87 with sunshine. Thursday's when we get the rain back in the afternoon. It will be sunny throughout the day, but when that rain starts coming back in, we'll have chances of rain then, it looks like, all the way into the weekend, unfortunately. 7-day forecast always available at VermilionCountyFirst.com. Hopefully it doesn't dampen the Georgetown Fair. 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

0: Latest Maroon 5 on D102, today's best music. The big show on a Monday morning. 70 degrees now. We're on our way to a high temp 82. Looks like we'll see cloudy skies. Do have a slight chance of a shower thunderstorm coming in for the afternoon. Tonight and tomorrow looking good. We'll tell you about that coming up in a moment. Right now, a check of local news as Steve Brady's off today. RJ Crace standing by in our Vermilion County First.com newsroom.
1: 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This from the U.S. Department of Agriculture. Agricultural operations in Illinois have been significantly impacted by the recent severe weather. The USDA has technical and financial assistance available to help farmers and livestock producers recover. Producers who experience livestock death in excess of normal mortality or sell injured livestock at a reduced price may be eligible for the Livestock Indemnity Program. Producers must provide acceptable documentation of death losses or evidence of reduced sales resulting from an eligible adverse event and submit a notice of loss to the USDA Farm Service Agency by March 1st of next year for 2026 losses. The FSA also offers a variety of direct and guaranteed farm loans to producers unable to secure commercial financing. We have the full release from the USDA at VermilionCountyFirst.com. Governor Pritzker has issued a state disaster proclamation for 11 counties impacted by the severe weather this spring. The declaration makes additional state resources available for response and recovery efforts and allows eligible communities to apply for state disaster assistance. Illinois has already had a record 173 tornadoes this year, along with widespread flooding, hail, and damaging winds. State officials are continuing damage assessment to determine if additional federal disaster assistance can be requested. The Illinois Commerce Commission is offering energy saving tips during the summer. Officials recommend using programmable thermostats, replacing air filters, closing blinds to block the sun, using ceiling fans, and sealing air leaks around doors and windows. The commission also encourages residents to contact their utility company about energy saving programs and reminds customers that there are bill assistance programs for eligible households. From the VermilionCountyFirst.com news studio, sitting in for Steve Brandy for one more day, I'm RJ Crace.
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0: 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Your Vermilion County First.com weather forecast calls for cloudy skies today and a slight chance of a shower thunderstorm coming in the afternoon hours. A light wind out of the northeast and a high temperature up to around 82 degrees. Tonight looks like we'll have partly cloudy skies, a light wind out of the north, and an overnight low down to 65. Tuesday looking good, lots of sunshine, light wind out of the northeast, and a high temperature right around 86.
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0: We get up to about 86 tomorrow for a high temp with some sunshine. That'll be nice out there. United We Rock Concert Series back in action coming up Friday night. Davina and the Vagabonds. 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

Mrs. Travis Kelce, otherwise known as Taylor Swift. I knew it, I knew you on D102, today's best music. It is the big show on a Monday where it's 70 degrees, heading up to a high temp, going to be about 82 with cloudy skies. Maybe some rain coming in for the afternoon hour. Slight chance of that, about 20% is what they're calling for. Tonight, tomorrow, looking nice. Looks

0: 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It is the big show on a Monday morning. We are a couple minutes after 7 o'clock and 70 degrees on our way to a high 82 with cloudy skies and maybe some rain this afternoon. Tomorrow looking nice. We'll tell you about that coming up in a moment. Right now we get ready for the national headlines from Fox News Radio. First up, local news. Steve Brandy is off today. 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
1: From the VermilionCountyFirst.com news studio, I'm RJ Crace. It doesn't exactly feel like fall out there, but temperatures are down from where they were last week. The National Weather Service had Danville and the surrounding area under an extreme heat warning for much of last week, then a heat advisory for most of the weekend. High temperatures were well into the 90s, and the sunshine and humidity created triple-digit heat indices. And overnight lows only dropped into the 70s. Throughout this week, highs are forecasted to be in the 80s, with overnight lows in the 60s. Danville Area Community College has launched a year-long 80th anniversary celebration that began on July 1st with the unveiling of a commemorative logo. The anniversary logo features the number 80 integrated with the school's clock tower design. College officials say the logo symbolizes the college's rich history and enduring impact on Vermilion County and the surrounding region. The logo will appear on college communications, publications, promotional materials, and digital platforms through May 30th of next year. The anniversary logo will replace DAC's traditional logo throughout the celebration year. Meanwhile, the official anniversary date is September 16th, 80 years to the day since the first day of classes at what was then Danville Junior College. On that day, DAC will have a campus-wide celebration featuring a cookout and other activities for students, staff, and faculty. They'll also have their third annual Founders Day celebration, and the college says they'll have additional anniversary activities, historical features, alumni stories, and special events throughout the year. Mosaic City Church will be hosting the Follow Youth Conference on July 17th at the Fisher Theater. Organizers say the event includes praise and worship, a dynamic message, games and prizes, a free meal, and free resources to help deepen the faith of the youth in attendance. They'll also be giving away a free t-shirt to those who register on time. You can find more info on that upcoming event at VermilionCountyFirst.com. I'm RJ Crace.
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10: News. I'm Gianna Gelosi. Team USA plays Belgium tonight at the World Cup, and star player Flo Balogun can play after President Trump reportedly asked FIFA to give his controversial red card a second look.
11: Balogun has scored 3 of America's 10 goals at this World Cup and is its only player with more than one. But after being given a controversial red card in the round of 32, the rules said he would have to sit out the next game and that there was no way to appeal it. With 30 hours until the match against Belgium, though, FIFA announced that its judicial body was suspending the ban.
10: Fox's Greg Thompson, Belgium reportedly appealing accused killer Tyler Robinson, set to come face-to-face with Charlie Kirk's parents and widow in a Utah courtroom. Prosecutors have said they plan to introduce forensic and video evidence, witness statements, autopsy findings, and alleged messages Robinson wrote his romantic partner. Kirk was killed last September at Utah Valley University. Fox's Jessica Rosenthal, America's listening to Fox News.
0: 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Your Vermilion County First.com weather forecast calls for cloudy skies today and a slight chance of a shower thunderstorm coming in the afternoon hours. A light wind out of the northeast and a high temperature up to around 82 degrees. Tonight looks like we'll have partly cloudy skies, a light wind out of the north, and an overnight low down to 65. Tuesday looking good, lots of sunshine, light wind out of the northeast, and a high temperature right around 86.
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0: Olivia Rodrigo, Drop Dead on D102, today's best music, The Big Show 712. On a Monday morning, 70 degrees, heading up to a high temp 82, looks like cloudy skies are there. Slight chance of an afternoon shower thunderstorm. And folks, I've been missing doing this. It's something I haven't done for a while, and I can't wait to hit the button and play it. 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If you're playing along with Cheap Thrills Trivia, be caller 10 with the correct answer. And not only do you get two entries in on Friday's weekend prize pack drawing, you're going to get four tickets for Danville Dan's Baseball. Now, they're off all this week as far as home games because the All-Star game for the Prospect League is coming up tomorrow night. And then they'll be on the road Thursday, Friday, Saturday. They'll be back home on Sunday, Tuesday, Wednesday, and Thursday of next week. So the next home game is not until Sunday against Kokomo. But you'll have four tickets that you can use for Danville Dan's Baseball in the remaining games. And we're starting to wind down. The end of this month, they'll be done, folks. So it's not many chances left to see them. But you'll have four tickets to the game. Compliments of Budweiser if you know the answer to today's Cheap Throws Trivia question. And then you'll get it on the weekend prize pack drawing, which right now has a $25 gift card to a Rawhide Meat Company. And we'll have some more prizes to add as the week moves on. You can also play facebook.com/D102.Danville there. Put what you think the correct answer is a comment to our post that has today's question in it. And if you are correct in your comment, have it posted prior to the answer being revealed on air, you could be one of up to five randomly selected qualifiers getting one entry piece in on that same weekend prize pack drawing. And here's our question. According to a survey, about 20% of people do this before leaving on vacation. What do you think it is? I think my wife is one of these people. to be honest with you, I'm too busy packing the car to notice, to be clear with you. But anyway, according to a survey, about 20% of people do this before leaving on vacation. What is it? That's what I want to know. 217-442-3102. 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You're trying to earn entries in on that weekend prize pack going. The question's up on our Facebook page now, or you can call me, 217-442-3102. And again, according to a survey, about 20% of people do this before leaving on vacation. What do you think that is? Chance to win those Danville Dan's tickets and get in the weekend prize pack drawing. Let's play Cheap Throws Trivia, brought to you by Rawhide Meat Company.
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0: One Republic, Need Your Love, D102, today's best music. It is the big show on a Monday morning, 727. We're at 70 degrees on the way to a high 82. Looks like clouds today. Do have a slight chance of a shower thunderstorm that's coming in for the afternoon hours today. Right now, we are in the middle of playing
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0: 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Call the 10 with the correct answer. Two entries in on the weekend price peg joint. Some Dave O'Dan's tickets going to you as well. Those are compliments of Budweiser. We also play at facebook.com/D102.Danville. Put what you think the correct answer is to today's Cheap Thrills Trivia question and as a comment to our post. And you could be one of up to five randomly selected qualifiers getting one entry piece in on that same weekend prize pay drawing if you have the correct answer, of course, and post it prior to it being revealed on air. According to a survey, about 20% of people do this before leaving on vacation. What do you think that could be? It could be any number of things, to be honest with you. But the one thing that these 20% of people do before leaving on vacation, and my wife is one of them, I never see it because I'm always busy packing the car and making sure we got everything ready in that aspect, but it is cleaning the house. Yeah, 20% of us clean the house before going on vacation. The other 80%, they don't care. Just let it go, and it's just one of those things. But anyway, that's the answer we're looking for today. So anybody who got it as in a comment to our post on our Facebook page has a chance to get in on that weekend prize peg drawing. We'll randomly select up to five names and get them in on that. Otherwise, Marilyn picked up the win on the phone. She gets two entries in and the Danville Dance tickets. And congratulations there. And we'll get the other five folks' names mentioned coming up in just a moment. In the meantime, we got to get to a check of local news. Steve Brandy standing by. Off today. RJ Cray standing by in our Vermillion County First.com newsroom.
2: From the VermillionCountyFirst.com news studio, I'm RJ Crace. It doesn't exactly feel like fall out there, but temperatures are down from where they were last week. The National Weather Service had Danville and the surrounding area under an extreme heat warning for much of last week, then a heat advisory for most of the weekend. High temperatures were well into the 90s, and the sunshine and humidity created triple-digit heat indices. And overnight lows only dropped into the 70s. Throughout this week, highs are forecasted to be in the 80s, with overnight lows in the 60s. Danville Area Community College has launched a year-long 80th anniversary celebration that began on July 1st with the unveiling of a commemorative logo. The anniversary logo features the number 80 integrated with the school's clock tower design. College officials say the logo symbolizes the college's rich history and enduring impact on Vermillion County and the surrounding region. The logo will appear on college communications, publications, promotional materials, and digital platforms through May 30th of next year. The anniversary logo will replace DAC's traditional logo throughout the celebration year. Meanwhile, the official anniversary date is September 16th, 80 years to the day since the first day of classes at what was then Danville Junior College. On that day, DAC will have a campus-wide celebration featuring a cookout and other activities for students, staff, and faculty. They'll also have their third annual Founders Day celebration, and the college says they'll have additional anniversary activities, historical features, alumni stories, and special events throughout the year. Mosaic City Church will be hosting the Follow Youth Conference on July 17th at the Fisher Theater. Organizers say the event includes praise and worship, a dynamic message, games and prizes, a free meal, and free resources to help deepen the faith of the youth in attendance. They'll also be giving away a free t-shirt to those who register on time. You can find more info on that upcoming event at VermillionCountyFirst.com. I'm RJ Crace.
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2: Cubs avoided a three-game sweep at the hands of the Cardinals, picking up a 6-4 win yesterday. A four-run sixth inning was the difference. Nico Horner singled in the tying run, then a couple of throwing errors by the Cardinals helped the Cubs score the other three. Jordan Walker drove in all four Redbird runs. His three-run homer in the top of the sixth gave the Cardinals what turned out to be a short-lived 3-2 lead. The Cubs are six games behind the first-place Brewers, the Cardinals 7.5 back.

0: White Sox rebounded to gain a split. The Sox edged the Guardians 7-6. The run-scoring ground out by Sam Antonacci brought in the go-ahead run in the sixth inning. They got home runs in the first three innings from Kyle Teal, Tristan Peters, and Colson Montgomery. The win puts the Southsiders back in first place by a game. The Dans were off yesterday, and they don't play again until Thursday because of the All-Star break, and they don't play at home again until Sunday. The Dans are 6-2 in the second half of the season. World Cup, it's the U.S. and Belgium in the round of 16 tonight in Seattle. It turns out leading goal scorer Flo Balogun will play for the U.S. after all. FIFA has ruled despite Balogun's red card in the match against Bosnia, Balogun can play. Red cards normally mean a suspension for the following match. I'm R.J. Crace. That's your local Sports Minute.
1: 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Lee's, Gilbert and Williams, Danville. Your Vermilion County First.com weather forecast calls for cloudy skies today and a slight chance of a shower thunderstorm coming in the afternoon hours. A light wind out of the northeast and a high temperature up to around 82 degrees. Tonight looks like we'll have partly cloudy skies, a light wind out of the north, and an overnight low down to 65. Tuesday looking good, lots of sunshine, light wind out of the northeast, and a high temperature right around 86.
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0: Miles Smith, nice to meet you on D102, today's best music. It is a big show on a Monday morning, 7:39 and 70 degrees right into a high temp. Going to be 82 today. We'll have cloudy skies. So we have a chance of some showers, thunderstorms coming in for the afternoon. I'm hoping we don't get them. We've had enough rain. We got waterlogged again on Saturday afternoon into the evening hours, and I think we've had enough for a while. But unfortunately, after that slight chance this afternoon, we got another chance coming back in Thursday through the weekend. Real quick, Rebecca Huff, Brian Allbrand, Verna Quick, Amy Dew, Melissa Garrison, all in on the weekend prize pack drawing along with Maryland picked up the win on the phone. Maryland, two entries. Everybody else gets one. And we find out who wins that weekend prize pack drawing coming up on Friday morning, 8 o'clock hour, right here on The Big Show. All right, before we get started, I got to put out the official disclaimer. The views of the following guests do not necessarily reflect the views of this radio station and or its sponsors. We have the Vermillion County Republicans in the studio. Hello, folks. Everybody say hi collectively.
1: Morning.
0: I told you, boy, they're really excited, aren't they? Come on, it's 7:30 in the morning. I'm kidding. Don't worry about it. Jacob Daisy, you're going to be the official selected spokesperson for the group, at least for right now, right?
1: Yeah.
0: Something like that, right? Okay. Well, let's start. You guys are here for a reason. You've got a dinner coming up here on July 19th, which is going to be like 2 weeks away. So is that a Sunday?
1: Yep, Sunday.
0: It is a Sunday. Okay, all right. Tell me about the event. Where's it going to be and all that fun stuff?
1: It's going to be at the David S. Palmer Arena, July 19th. Cocktail hour starts at 4:30. Meal will be served at 5:30. We have a lot of special guests. Including, you know, state and local representatives of the party. It's going to be a good event.
0: This is, well, and in today's world of politics, getting information from them rather than getting just the headline from somewhere online is vastly important nowadays. Well, you want to get the full story.
1: Yeah, and social media is so popular. You only see what's on there. To actually be in front of them and listen to them and hear what they have to say and what their plans are and the obligations that they're going to uphold for their offices. Absolutely important.
0: Unedited audio, as we call it.
1: Absolutely.
0: Full context. Yeah, exactly. So, well, I've always talked about this in the social media aspect. People read the headline, but they don't read the story. In this case, the headline is the let me get this right, the Lincoln Day, hang on, it was here and I can't read it. Lincoln Day dinner for the Vermillion County Republican Party, thank you. They can get the full headline by getting there, not just reading what's happening. They can go there, get that full story, and it's important to do so. Yeah. How do we get tickets for this event, by the way? Obviously, cocktail hour, you got to be there by that time, all right? Because if there's no cocktail hour, it's not a true Republican Party, right?
1: Absolutely.
0: Even if the other side had it, it wouldn't be a pure party either way. But how do we get our tickets for this event?
1: So you can go on the Facebook, Vermillion County Republican Party on Facebook, or VermillionRepublicans.com. There was postcards sent out that have a QR code or a mail-in on the back of it. You can also email VCGOPChairman.com or at gmail.com.
0: Okay.
1: But there's multiple ways to get tickets. You can message on Facebook, reach out to any elected official, really. They should know
0: how to get but many candidates, not just, but you said state officials, state office holders, but a lot of the local folks are going to be there as well, like I have here in studio this morning, right?
1: Absolutely. We have John Thompson speaking, who's the Republican candidate for sheriff. Brandon Schweizer, who is our state rep currently, is running again in the 104th district. We have Aaron Del Mar, who's going to be running for lieutenant governor. Darren Bailey's our keynote speaker. He's running for governor. Brian Drew's running for state comptroller. And Don Tracy, who's running for U.S. Senate.
0: Yeah, and then also a lot of people think that Danville gets hooked over a lot. We don't get these candidates coming here, the very high state ranks. But to get Darren Bailey to come here, that's pretty cool to have that opportunity. Again, for just to inform the public, get them out there, see this. Even if you're on the other side, come out and enjoy the event. Because, you know, you're going to find some people there you're going to know and have the conversations. And I think by conversations, what the one thing we don't have enough of, do you think?
1: Yeah. There's not enough conversation going on, and conversations need to happen, especially in today's world.
0: It's more arguing than conversation. Absolutely. But in this case, let's have those conversations. Again, it's going to be coming up on July 19th. 4:30, it all gets underway at the Palmer Arena. We'll have more of these folks as we continue here on The Big Show, D102.
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0: Imagine Dragons thunder. Let's hope we don't hear any of that this afternoon. We'd have a slight chance of a shower thunderstorm coming in. Otherwise, cloudy skies today, about 82 for a high temp. So temperatures are down quite a bit from last week. I don't know if I picked a good week or a bad week to go on vacation last week. Hotter than blazes with the heat index readings the way they were. So I didn't get outside much, but at least I didn't have to go outside much to go to work or anything like that either. So anyway, I do want to thank Garrett Fields for subbing for me for last week. He'll be back with us coming up at 9 o'clock this morning here on The Big Show. Again, in studio, Vermillion County Republicans are in studio. I got a bunch of them here today. And I see, here's the thing where I could really kind of mess with them a little bit if I wanted to. And if I wanted to, all I wanted to do is, like, if I wanted to call any of them out and say, here, I want you to answer this question, they can't say no because they're politicians and they all love to talk. So
1: we prefer the word public servant.
0: There we go. Okay. we'll go with that. That was Matt Long, by the way, the chairman of Vermillion County Republican Party. But I also have Jacob Daisy here in studio. We were talking a few minutes ago about this Lincoln Day dinner for the Republican Party coming up here in less than 2 weeks now, right? So, I mean, you got most of the plans pretty much made for this event as well, ready to go?
2: Yeah, everything's ready to go. We're just ready for the people to show up.
0: Yeah. Dinner's coming from somewhere local as well, right?
2: Yeah, Possum Trot. Possum Trot's catering the food. We have a great lineup of food available for everybody. We have Sunday Fun Day, the ice cream shop out of Hoopston. They're providing dessert for us.
0: Mm-hmm.
2: And then we have the David S. Palmerina running the bar and, you know, drink items.
0: Oh, yeah. So, yeah. They do it well. Yeah.
2: Very well. Very well.
0: We thank them very much. Yeah. We have to have that when we're here. But we've got several state officials or people who are running for state office who are going to be here, as well as some local folks who are going to be talking. So this is exciting for just that person who wants to be informed or somebody who is already, you know, leaning, you know, the Republican way and just wants to get more information from that candidate. And a possible opportunity to maybe get a question answered. I mean, is that part of this where they're going to, is there a question opportunity for people to come down there?
2: So we're having a cocktail social hour.
0: So that will take care of that part?
2: Yeah, all candidates will be there. They'll be walking around. Some will speak during that time, but others will be walking around, get a picture taken, chat with them a little bit. You can, you know, ask them a question or two, and they will happily answer and be available.
0: Because that's the one thing, because a lot of people do, I mean, in today's world, we've got to get questions answered. We can't just go off of a quick headline somewhere, because that's just what somebody wants to give you. You want the answer, and this is that great opportunity. Because people always say, well, what does he think about? This is the opportunity, isn't it?
2: Yeah.
0: So, but anyway, you got a few on the national, on the statewide side. Who again is coming that you're aware of?
2: So statewide is Darren Bailey, running for governor, mm-hmm. of course, big-time candidate. Challenging Pritzker. We have his running mate, Aaron Del Mar. He'll be there. He's probably going to speak a little bit before him, open up. And then we have Brian Drew, who's running for state comptroller.
0: Okay.
2: Very good dude, lawyer down from Benton, Illinois. Very well spoken. He's a very great candidate.
0: All right, and this is all going to be happening on Sunday, July 19th, 4:30 is the cocktail hour. About what time is speaker kind of stuff going to be going? Throughout the evening, or is there a set time for some of these things?
2: Yeah, it's throughout the evening. The state candidates will probably be around dinner time, right after. Once everybody's kind of finishing up, they'll kind of take the stage and go on with that. We have John Jansky doing a speed painting right before dinner, kind of ease into everybody getting full.
0: Mm-hmm. Oh, yeah, definitely so. And he's good as well. So this is going to be a very entertaining evening, plus informative. How do we get our tickets? There's a website and there's Facebook to get information and things of that nature as well, right?
2: Yeah, Facebook. You can message the Facebook page, Vermillion County Republicans. You can go to vermillionrepublicans.com, go on there, click the events tab, order your tickets. You can do a sponsorship, a table, half a table, quarter table, whatever you want, anything, we got it.
0: Yeah, just get down there and be informed. I mean, this isn't necessarily an entertainment thing. This is, people need to be informed, and no matter which side of the aisle you're on, this is an opportunity to get that question asked, get the information, and get all the things available, and have a drink or two, right?
2: Absolutely.
0: I noticed that Jacob smiled really big when I said that. So did everybody else in the room for some reason. I don't know why. Anyway, we'll continue the conversation here on The Big Show on D102.
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0: The Weekend, Blinding Lights, D102, today's best music. It is the big show, 8:03 on a Monday morning. Temperature-wise, we're looking at about 70 degrees. We're on our way to a high 82 today. Cloudy skies. Still have a slight chance of an afternoon shower or thunderstorm. Let's get to a check of local news as Steve Brandy's off today. RJ Crace standing by in our Vermilion County First.com newsroom.
1: From the Vermilion County First.com news studio, I'm RJ Crace. It doesn't exactly feel like fall out there, but temperatures are down from where they were last week. The National Weather Service had Danville and the surrounding area under an extreme heat warning for much of last week, then a heat advisory for most of the weekend. High temperatures were well into the 90s, and the sunshine and humidity created triple-digit heat indices. And overnight lows only dropped into the 70s. Throughout this week, highs are forecasted to be in the 80s, with overnight lows in the 60s. Danville Area Community College has launched a year-long 80th anniversary celebration that began on July 1st with the unveiling of a commemorative logo. The anniversary logo features the number 80 integrated with the school's clock tower design. College officials say the logo symbolizes the college's rich history and enduring impact on Vermilion County and the surrounding region. The logo will appear on college communications, publications, promotional materials, and digital platforms through May 30th of next year. The anniversary logo will replace DAC's traditional logo throughout the celebration year. Meanwhile, the official anniversary date is September 16th, 80 years to the day since the first day of classes at what was then Danville Junior College. On that day, DAC will have a campus-wide celebration featuring a cookout and other activities for students, staff, and faculty. They'll also have their third annual Founders Day celebration, and the college says they'll have additional anniversary activities, historical features, alumni stories, and special events throughout the year. Mosaic City Church will be hosting the Follow Youth Conference on July 17th at the Fisher Theater. Organizers say the event includes praise and worship, a dynamic message, games and prizes, a free meal, and free resources to help deepen the faith of the youth in attendance. They'll also be giving away a free t-shirt to those who register on time. You can find more info on that upcoming event at VermilionCountyFirst.com. I'm RJ Crace.
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6: News, I'm CJ Pop. The funeral procession today in Tehran for Iran's former hardline religious leader killed on the first day of Operation Epic Fury. Israel's Prime Minister Benjamin Netanyahu earlier on Fox and Friends describes what some are chanting.
7: They were shouting, death to Trump, death to me, of course, but death to Trump, we have to kill Trump, death to America.
6: And that funeral continues until Thursday. Right now, U.S. soccer star Flo Balogun can play tonight versus Belgium. The elimination game in Seattle, but
8: the Belgian Soccer Federation formally wrote to FIFA to appeal the matter, and the right to appeal was granted.
6: That's Fox's Jay Berman reporting. Balogun received a controversial red card in the last game, meaning he was originally banned for tonight. He could be banned again if Belgium wins the appeal. The game is on Fox at 8 p.m. Eastern. 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
0: Your VermilionCountyFirst.com weather forecast calls for cloudy skies today and a slight chance of a shower thunderstorm coming in the afternoon hours. A light wind out of the northeast and a high temperature up to around 82 degrees. Tonight looks like we'll have partly cloudy skies, a light wind out of the north, and an overnight low down to 65. Tuesday looking good, lots of sunshine, light wind out of the northeast, and a high temperature right around 86.
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1: Madonna, Sabrina Carpenter, Bring Your Love. D102, today's best music. The Big Show, 812 on a Monday. We're at 71 degrees, going to 82 for a high. Clouds today, maybe some showers, possibly. Very slight chance. Shower, thunderstorm coming in for the afternoon hours. And again, we'll have to put this out for those who are just joining us. The views of our next guests are strictly their own and not necessarily that of this station or its sponsors. I have to say that because we have the Vermilion County Republican Party in studio. I got a bunch of people here. I'm going to introduce them anyway, whether they like it or not, just because I want to. Matt Long, Chairman of Vermilion County Republican Party. Am I correct on that?
2: Yes, sir.
1: Okay. Eric Luttrell is here. Jacob Daisy, Robert Heffern, Missy Quick, they're all in studio. We're going to talk to Matt here for a moment about the Lincoln Day dinner for the Vermilion County Republican Party. This event is going to be coming up 13 days, so 2 weeks from yesterday, correct? At the Paul Marina.
2: Correct.
1: And again, 4:30 things open up. How do we, if we want to get tickets, how do we do that again?
2: The best way is to go to our webpage, VermilionRepublicans.com. And that's Republicans with an S .com.
1: You can and go Vermilion in with one L as well. So
2: correct.
1: Make sure you get the right state.
2: Yeah, don't jump over to Vermilion County in Indiana because I think
1: you live over there, yeah.
2: They may have already had their event, but I think they had something over there. But yeah, definitely reach out. We need to have a head count here in the next week so we can get that to our caterer, which is the Possum Trot. Really looking forward to that. I think it's going to be a great event. It's going to give people the chance to actually come out and talk to the candidates. Some are currently elected officials, like Brandon Schweizer, but it's going to be a chance to actually get out there and engage one-on-one or one-on-a-few, I guess. Hopefully, you know, there's a big crowd, but our goal is to be able to get those local officials up there before dinner during the social hour to be able to talk. John Jansky is going to do a speed painting that we're going to raffle off. We're going to have a silent auction, cash bar, good food, good times. It's just going to be a great way to get out and socialize and talk about what your local leadership is really doing for you or what they want to do for you.
1: Yeah, and Vermilion County Republicans on Facebook. Search that term on Facebook. You can get to there and information's there. And then absolutely. Probably some upcoming things leading up to the event as far as what some of these silent auction baskets are going to be potentially as well, right?
2: Absolutely. We've got a whole host of different things that people are donating for the silent auction. If you want to donate something, please reach out to us either on our website, our Facebook page, call me. I think my number's probably out there well enough that people know how to get a hold of me. I was the county assessor for 14 years. Don't hold that against me. But I am now the county recorder. So I have been around the community all my life. I was born and raised here. So a lot of people know how to get a hold of me. But if you don't, please feel free to message us on Facebook. Contact us on our website page. Events on our website page. You can buy the ticket straight from there. It's $100 per person, $175 per couple. There's sponsorship opportunities available. And once again, if you'd like to make a donation on behalf of your business, get your name out there. We're going to have some signage up with everybody who donates, sponsors, stuff like that. I mean, it's just going to be a great event. It's going to be a good community event. It's going to be at the Civic Center. There's going to be plenty of room. We can host well over 500 people, but we need to know in the next week if you're going to be there because we need to get that food ordered so we make sure we have enough food. We do not want to run out. So.
1: Yeah, definitely so. But again, as you mentioned, the candidates are there. I know they're speaking, but the most important part, I think a lot of people want to know this, is actual one-on-ones can happen with those people. I mean, obviously, you got to get in line, I assume, because there's each person's going to have a little line of people want to talk to them. But if you can get up there, there's a chance you can get that one-on-one with somebody. With the guy who could be our governor, possibly. Yeah, Darren Bailey's going to be there.
2: Absolutely. And then I'm personally calling all the county board members to see if they can come out. So I hope to have the whole list of all of your local officials, both state and local, there so you can ask questions. I invite any township people, anybody who wants to come is more than welcome to come, whether you're right, you're left, you're Republican, you're Democrat. If you just want to come and ask questions, please feel free to do so. Don't think you can't come to this and ask questions of your elected officials because you may believe a little bit different than we do or maybe a registered Democrat. We welcome all people. I mean, come on down. I mean, it's going to be a good, fun, social activity. Plenty of time for food, for drinks, for socializing. And asking those questions that people have.
1: Yeah, definitely so. And the number one thing is, I think it was talking about last half hour, context. Because in the world of quick sound bites, context is everything. And in this case, when you get the whole story, you can make your decision fully informed. And then obviously, you know, if you want to get it from the other candidate, find a way to do that as well and get that context and go from there. So I think this will be a good time. Yeah. All right. Lincoln Day dinner for the Vermilion County Republican Party on Sunday, July 19th. Again, cocktail hour at 4:30. What time's dinner roughly going to start?
2: 5:30.
1: Okay, 5:30 for the dinner itself, and then speakers throughout the evening. But VermilionRepublicans.com or search Vermilion County Republicans on Facebook to get some more details. One last time with these folks as we continue here on The Big Show, Diva and Two.
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0: Ed Sheeran, Shape of You, D102, today's best music. It is the big show, 8:30 on a Monday morning. We're at 71 degrees, going 82 for a high temp. We have cloudy skies, and looks like a chance of showers coming in for the afternoon hours. Very slight chance, and then after that, rain's going to be out until maybe Thursday afternoon is when they're saying the next chance of rain should be popping in. Vermilion County Republicans are in studio this morning, getting ready to talk about the event that's going to be happening less than 2 weeks from now. Going to be on the 19th of July. Jacob Daisy is in studio with me this morning, and Jacob, you got the details on the event itself as far as when, where, what it starts, and all that kind of stuff, right? Tell me a little bit about what's going to be happening that day again.
1: So July 19th at the David S. Pullman Arena, cocktail hour, social hour starts at 4:30. Dinner will be served at 5:30. It's an event to come out, hear local candidates, state candidates, be informed, get knowledgeable about what's going on in our state.
0: Yeah, definitely so. Good opportunity to get the one-on-ones with these candidates or actual office holders who are running for re-election, whatever the case may be. And then you've keynote speakers, actually, governor candidate for the Republican Party, correct?
1: Yes, Darren Bailey. And his running mate, Aaron Delmar, will be there as well.
0: All right, going to be a good opportunity for that. Tickets are available if you can go to VermilionRepublicans.com, or you can also search Vermilion County Republicans on Facebook to get that as well. A couple other events going to be happening. Let's kind of jump in the future a little bit. August 1st, you got a back-to-school event. Tell us about this.
1: Yeah, so the DK2 back-to-school event, it's our sixth anniversary of doing that at the Boys and Girls Club here in Danville. Darren Hightower throws that. But Vermilion County Republicans have stepped up, and we're donating school supplies and things like that to and volunteering at the event.
0: Definitely good, yeah. And Boys and Girls Club expanding as well right now. Yes, may not have that done by then, but you'll be able to see at least a good chunk of what's done on that as well. So good opportunity to see that as well. And then we're going to step over here to Matt Long, chairman of the Vermilion County Republican Party, September 12th. Throughout the area, you've got multiple locations for something going on that day as well, right?
2: Yeah, we're going to do a coat drive for Fair Hope Ministry out on East Voorhees and just do a coat drive. So new, gently used coats. That's going to be September 12th. We're still in the process of securing some locations. We're going to try to do several of the smaller communities as well as Danville. We're going to try to get out there and make it as easy as possible for people to go out and make a donation of that new or gently used coat for winter. You know, there's a lot of things we can't do, especially on the national level, but locally we can definitely partner with these non-for-profits here locally and help out, you know, especially the most vulnerable, the kids that need the most help. So, you know, things like that, we need to really step up and get involved. And I'd really encourage, you know, the younger folks who have stood by and maybe they're not happy with the direction of what the state government's doing right now. You know, maybe there's some people out there that are thinking, do I stay here in Illinois or do I move out? I think this is the exact event you need to come out to and talk to your elected officials and see what the future holds for you here in the state of Illinois. You know, do we keep going the same course we are going? Continue to raise taxes. I don't think that's a solution to our problem. You keep raising taxes and people are going to keep moving. So we need to do something to make Illinois more attractive for either that corporation who's going to come here and provide good jobs. And we want a reason for our young people to come back after they go to school. We want them to come back and get jobs here locally. And Danville has a lot to offer, you know, and I think a lot of people really don't realize that. But, you know, do we need more jobs? Absolutely. But this is the kind of event where we need to have people come out. We need to have that discussion.
0: Yeah, I've been born and raised in Danville. Grew up about a mile to the east of here in Holiday Hills. Looking at the tower every day out of my kitchen window. Now I live a little farther away. Can't see the tower as easy, but still, I'm just proud to be in Danville. But yeah, it takes people to run it, and this is a great time for again, as you mentioned, the young people. Don't get the sound bites off of social media or a website. You make the soundbite by asking that question that'll get the soundbite you want to hear.
2: Absolutely. Get involved with your community. You know, you say your community has nothing for you, but I venture to say maybe you're not as involved as in your community as you should. You know, there's a lot of great nonprofit organizations you can help with, a lot of social clubs, Kiwanis, Rotary, Ambucks. There's just a ton of great organizations like that people can get out and support. You know, if a lot of people I hear, well, there's nothing to do in Danville. I venture to say.
0: I laugh whenever anybody says that. There's tons of things to do here. Yeah.
2: There's absolutely. If you run out of something to do, let me know. I'll find you something to do. So.
0: Well, I look at it this way. If you really want to find out something to do in Danville, ask someone who's not from Danville what you can do in Danville. They'll tell you.
2: Yeah.
0: Because if you're here, we just take it for granted. Because, I mean, that's any city, no matter where you are. Yeah. You take for granted what's right in front of you. But if you don't see it all the time, you appreciate it more. And that's where I think a lot of that comes from.
2: Yeah, a lot of great events. You know, we just finished up the Balloons Over Vermilion. And, you know, I think even though we didn't get to fly, I think we still had, someone told me there were still record numbers of turnout out there at the park. So, you know, and once again, parks, we have county parks, we have state parks, we have, I'd say our parks are probably second to none. I mean, we have some of the greatest parks, I think, in the entire state. So, you know, get out and see our parks, go down to Forest Glen for a weekend, you know, or go down there and hike around. You know, there's a lot of great places, a lot of great things to do in Vermilion County, and people just don't, they don't always utilize that, or maybe it's not exactly what they want to do, so they just don't go. But I think there's still a lot of opportunity out there, and especially Vermilion County. So
0: definitely so. Well, if you want to come on out to the Lincoln Day dinner for the Vermilion County Republican Party, July 19th. Again, doors open at 4:30 for cocktail hour. Dinner at 5:30. Again, Possum Tribe. What, Sunday Fun Day is the ice cream shop out of Hubson. They're going to have their little truck there as well. Also, if you're wanting to donate a gift basket or a raffle basket, I think we call it, for the silent auction, right?
2: Absolutely.
0: People can still do that?
2: Yeah, you can reach out. Go to our webpage, and you can send us a message through there, or contact us through our Facebook page. Be more than happy to talk to you about, you know, donating pretty much anything, you know. I think the more unique the item, I think the better the auction is going to be. So, you know, your local business, you know, you're proud of something you either do, make, sell, provide, by all means, we'll get you out there and get you the exposure that that you'd like. So,
0: speaking of exposure, if you have somebody who wants to put a sign in the yard, you'll have some available at the event, but obviously you guys can get the local office, right?
2: Absolutely, yeah. So if we're going to have some signs available for pickup at the event, so another good reason to come down and join us in the celebration, if you will, and be able to get that. Or, you know, if we run out of signs, we'll have lists. You can sign up and say, yeah, use my yard. Put a sign here, put one in front of my business, one in front of my farm field, wherever. If, you know, any place where there's a high traffic exposure, we'd love to be able to put either a 4x4 or a smaller yard sign up, whatever the case may be. So
0: even low traffic, too, because you never know, that one vote could be the difference, right?
2: That is true. That is true.
0: Don't forget about the little guy.
2: The first year I ran, there was a local contested race that he lost by a vote. So, you know, don't say your vote doesn't matter, because I know one guy that'll beg to differ. So
0: yeah. You never know.
2: Every single vote, make your voice heard. You know, we just celebrated Independence Day, 250 years of our forefathers fighting for our right to vote. And I'm just amazed at how low our turnout is, and how many people exercise that right to vote after how many people have fought and died for that ability for you to vote. I think the least we can do is go out and vote.
0: Yeah.
2: But definitely you need to educate yourself before you go vote to make sure who you're voting for.
0: Yeah, I'm proud to do it. My mom was an election judge for many years, too. I mean, so we were taught the importance of it, and make sure that in fact, one time I didn't vote, my mom and dad were not happy with me. Yeah. it's bred in me that the voting you just got to do it, you know, no matter which side you're voting on.
2: Well, and if you think you can't be here, you know, there's early voting. You can go down to the county building there at 201 North Vermilion, the county clerk, or the Danville Election Commission's in the lower level. You can vote early. You can request an absentee ballot or show up on election day. But in my opinion, it's just too easy to vote, not to vote.
0: Mm-hmm.
2: So, you know, everybody needs to get out there and cast that ballot, make their voice heard. You know, there's so many people that want to complain about how government's going or how this is going or how that's going. But there's no way that the number of people complaining does not match up to the same number of people who have voted. So there's a lot of people out there who's not exercising their right to vote, who are complaining about the way things are going. And it's like, well, my first question is, did you vote?
0: Yeah.
2: You know, it's kind of like your taxes. You know, did you go to all the meetings for the school board, for the city, for the county? Are you attending those meetings to see what your elected officials are doing? 9 times out of 10, most people say no.
0: Yeah.
2: So I encourage people to go to your school board meeting, go to the DAC meeting, be involved and see where your tax money's being spent, and don't be afraid to question why they're doing what they're doing.
0: All right. And, of course, we would also encourage you to go to the Lincoln Day dinner as well,
2: absolutely,
0: right?
2: Absolutely. Come down there and ask questions. Absolutely.
0: One more time on that, details on the event. When do you guys? Either one.
2: July 19th, 4:30 is going to be the kickoff for social hour, and you want to be there at 4:30. Don't wait to come at 5:30 when we, you know, have our food. You know, you run and come out during that social hour and get that social engagement. If you think you're not going to know somebody there, come find me. I'll introduce you. We'll make you a new friend down there. But we'll have a cash bar starting at 4:30. I think John Jansky is going to do a speed painting around 5:15-ish.
0: He doesn't take long.
2: Yeah.
0: But he does really good, yeah.
2: But that may dictate when we actually kick off and, you know, present the colors. We're going to have the Danville Police Department there presenting colors, I believe. Is that who's coming? And then we're gonna have somebody sing the national anthem, probably do the Pledge of Allegiance, open with a prayer, go into our meal. And then shortly thereafter, we're going to start having our state speakers come up and speak. It's not really going to be a show per se, so don't come in and expect to be entertained. However, it's going to be a good way for you to find out what your local leaders are doing and what your state, you know, the state candidates want to do when they get elected to office.
0: So, infotainment, we can call it.
2: Yeah. There you go.
0: Informative entertainment. Yeah.
2: Absolutely. It's going to be a way to get your information out there before you go vote. And it's really our biggest fundraiser of the year. And the money we make off of this is going to be used to support these local candidates and state candidates to get them elected.
0: Definitely so. All right, VermillionRepublicans.com. Vermillion, member with one L. Make sure you get the right side of the state. Or Vermillion County Republicans on Facebook to get the tickets on that. But again, starts at 4:30 on Sunday, July 19th. Matt Long, Eric Luttrell, Jacob Daisy, Robin Heffern, Missy Quick, all in my studio today. I know we didn't get to talk to all of them, but we got lots of info out today. Folks, thanks for coming in today. Folks out there, don't forget to vote. Go to the event. Get your information. Thanks for coming in. Do appreciate it.
2: Thank you.
0: All right, thanks for coming in. And we got more of today's best music on the way. Let's get to a check of local news. Steve Brandy, standing by in our Vermillion County. Oops, sorry, RJ Cray. Sorry, RJ. I see you there. Okay. Anyway, RJ, this is the report brought to you by Menards, dedicated to service and quality, located at 36 East West New Road in Danville.
3: 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This from the U.S. Department of Agriculture. Agricultural operations in Illinois have been significantly impacted by the recent severe weather. The USDA has technical and financial assistance available to help farmers and livestock producers recover. Producers who experience livestock death in excess of normal mortality or sell injured livestock at a reduced price may be eligible for the Livestock Indemnity Program. Producers must provide acceptable documentation of death losses or evidence of reduced sales resulting from an eligible adverse event and submit a notice of loss to the USDA Farm Service Agency by March 1st of next year for 2026 losses. The FSA also offers a variety of direct and guaranteed farm loans to producers unable to secure commercial financing. We have the full release from the USDA at VermillionCountyFirst.com. Governor Pritzker has issued a state disaster proclamation for 11 counties impacted by the severe weather this spring. The declaration makes additional state resources available for response and recovery efforts and allows eligible communities to apply for state disaster assistance. Illinois has already had a record 173 tornadoes this year, along with widespread flooding, hail, and damaging winds. State officials are continuing damage assessment to determine if additional federal disaster assistance can be requested. The Illinois Commerce Commission is offering energy-saving tips during the summer. Officials recommend using programmable thermostats, replacing air filters, closing blinds to block the sun, using ceiling fans, and sealing air leaks around doors and windows. The commission also encourages residents to contact their utility company about energy-saving programs and reminds customers that there are bill assistance programs for eligible households. From the VermillionCountyFirst.com news studio, sitting in for Steve Brandy for one more day, I'm RJ Crace.
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3: Cubs avoided a three-game sweep at the hands of the Cardinals, picking up a 6-4 win yesterday. A 4-run sixth inning was the difference. Nico Hoerner singled in the tying run, then a couple of throwing errors by the Cardinals helped the Cubs score the other three. Jordan Walker drove in all four Redbird runs. His three-run homer in the top of the sixth gave the Cardinals what turned out to be a short-lived 3-2 lead. The Cubs are six games behind the first-place Brewers, the Cardinals 7.5 back. The Cubs

0: Sox rebounded to gain a split. The Sox edged the Guardians 7-6. The run-scoring ground out by Sam Antonacci brought in the go-ahead run in the sixth inning. They got home runs in the first three innings from Kyle Teal, Tristan Peters, and Colson Montgomery. The win puts the Southsiders back in first place by a game. The Dans were off yesterday, and they don't play again until Thursday because of the All-Star break, and they don't play at home again until Sunday. The Dans are 6-2 in the second half of the season. World Cup, it's the U.S. and Belgium in the round of 16 tonight in Seattle. It turns out leading goal scorer Flo Balogun will play for the U.S. after all. FIFA has ruled despite Balogun's red card in the match against Bosnia, Balogun can play. Red cards normally mean a suspension for the following match. I'm RJ Crace. That's your local Sports Minute.
1: 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Ride DMT. We'll get you there. Your Vermilion County First.com weather forecast calls for cloudy skies today and a slight chance of a shower thunderstorm coming in the afternoon hours. A light wind out of the northeast and a high temperature up to around 82 degrees. Tonight looks like we'll have partly cloudy skies, a light wind out of the north, and an overnight low down to 65. Tuesday looking good, lots of sunshine, light wind out of the northeast, and a high temperature right around 86.
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0: Miley Cyrus, Party in the USA on D102. Today's best music. It's the big show on a Monday. 71 degrees on the way to a high temp. Going to be 82. Clouds today. Maybe some rain coming in for the afternoon hours. As we celebrate a few birthdays today. Who is celebrating today locally? Our celebrities are Christy Latos, Audrey Morse, and Christina Ballantini. All celebrating a birthday today. Happy birthday to you. Hope you enjoy your day out there today. And you get to share a birthday along with some folks on the national side, including George W. Bush. That'd be Bush 43, by the way. He's turning 80 today. Kevin Hart turning 47. Sly Stallone. Yes, we know him from Rocky and Rambo movies. He also turns 80 today. Burt Ward played Robin to Dick Grayson, Batman. Anyway, Burt Ward played Robin of the TV series Batman. Anyway, he's 81. The Dalai Lama turning 91 today. We've also got Jeffrey Rush is 75. Fred Dreyer is 80. Lots of folks turning 80 today. Wow. Tia and Tamara Mowry, the twin sister actresses from Sister Sister, turned 48. Happy birthday to all those folks celebrating on the 6th of July of 2026. More of today's best music on the way in next. Garrett Fields will bring it to you. Thanks to him for just subbing in for me last week while I was on a little vacay. And he'll be with you for the next 5 hours till 2 o'clock. Then the amazing Ms. Kerry West is, yes, I am still contractually obligated to call her. She'll be in coming up in the afternoon hours as well. And then on with Mario Lopez coming up tonight, 7 to 11. Don't forget the Back of the Day Cafe today over the noon hour. Your favorite 80s and 90s tracks. We'll bring those to you. 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And I'll be back with you tomorrow morning. 5 a.m. right here on The Big Show. Have a great day, everybody. Bye-bye.
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13: News. I'm Therese Crowley. President Trump rings the opening bells of the New York Stock Exchange and the NASDAQ to herald the Trump savings accounts for American babies. Launching a very busy week, he heads for Turkey later for the NATO summit with allies who are not helpful on Iran. While the streets of Iran echo with death to America chants at their extended July 4th funeral for the Ayatollah killed in the U.S.-Israel airstrikes, Prime Minister Benjamin Netanyahu tells Fox.
14: I think that if the Iranian people were given a chance, they'd throw these bums out. And I think we have to recognize that. They are not America's friend. And we should not let them have nuclear weapons.
13: Accused Charlie Kirk assassin Tyler Robinson in his Provo, Utah preliminary hearing today. 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
0: 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Your VermilionCountyFirst.com weather forecast calls for cloudy skies today and a slight chance of a shower thunderstorm coming in the afternoon hours. A light wind out of the northeast and a high temperature up to around 82 degrees. Tonight looks like we'll have partly cloudy skies, a light wind out of the north, and an overnight low down to 65. Tuesday looking good, lots of sunshine, light wind out of the northeast, and a high temperature right around 86.

0: today's best music here on D102, kicking us off on this Monday morning. My name is Garrett Fields. It is July 6th, and we are getting ready for the day ahead of us here on D102. We're going to be talking about lots of things happening throughout the area. We got the Georgetown Fair coming up this Saturday, so stay tuned for more information on that. Of course, we got to talk about that. But we're also going to be talking about the VIP of the day and much more as we get ready for the week ahead of us. Stay tuned. Teddy Swims, Taylor Swift, and more of today's best music coming up next.
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0: Bruno Mars with Risk It All here on D102. It is today's best music on this Monday morning, July 6th. Hope you had a great and a safe 4th of July weekend. I know it was a little bit rainy on Saturday. It was kind of interesting because we would have a thunderstorm come through, and then, you know, sunshine would pop back out for a little bit, then another, you know, thunderstorm come through, and then the sunshine would kind of come back out. So it was just like a game of peekaboo throughout the entire day of 4th of July. But I was able to get into a pool for a little bit with some family and friends, which was really fun, and had a cookout, and nonetheless had a great 4th of July. Hope you did the same. Don't forget, we're streaming 24/7 VermilionCountyFirst.com. 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

0: Zara Larson with Midnight Sun here on D102. It is today's best music for you on this Monday morning. My name is Garrett, hanging out with you and cruising on through this cloudy Monday morning, man. At least the temperatures are not as bad as what they were last week. It was nice to walk out this morning, walk outside to get in the car, and not just immediately be suffocated by the heat and humidity. So at least we got a little bit of a break from that. We'll have more on the weather coming up here in just a bit on D102. And stay tuned, because coming up, we're going to be talking about the D102 VIP of the day from Longview Bank. That's right. Every single weekday, we announce a VIP of the day, and that's a winner of a $20 cash prize. So it could be you. Stay tuned here on D102 for more information.
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4: Fox News, I'm CJ Pop. An unprecedented opening on Wall Street. You know, President Trump rings the opening bell from the Oval Office, opening trading for both the New York Stock Exchange and NASDAQ, celebrating Trump accounts, a new federal savings and investment vehicle for kids that started on July 4th.
5: We're giving this money to children so they can have a good life.
4: The Dow hits an all-time intraday high, the opening bell topping 53,000 for the first time ever. Has retreated a little. U.S. soccer star Flo Balogun can play tonight on Fox versus Belgium, but that could change.
6: FIFA is giving both Belgium and U.S. soccer federations to lodge their claims as to why their view of this should be the one that FIFA follows through with.
4: That is Fox's Jonathan Hunt in Seattle. The game is at 8 p.m. Eastern. 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
3: 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Your Vermilion County First.com weather forecast calls for cloudy skies today and a slight chance of a shower thunderstorm coming in the afternoon hours. A light wind out of the northeast and a high temperature up to around 82 degrees. Tonight looks like we'll have partly cloudy skies, a light wind out of the north, and an overnight low down to 65. Tuesday looking good, lots of sunshine, light wind out of the northeast, and a high temperature right around 86.
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1: It's Garrett Fields hanging out with you here on D102 playing today's best music that was Break My Heart from Dua Lipa. And hey, I got to say, you're not going to be heartbroken if you're the VIP of the day from Longview Bank. That's right. The winner of a $20 cash prize. Congratulations to Dennis Rowell of Paris. Dennis Rowell of Paris. I hope I'm saying that correctly. You are today's VIP of the day from Longview Bank. All you got to do to redeem a $20 cash prize is head on over to a local Longview Bank branch in your area. I believe there's like 13 of them here in the East Central Illinois area. 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And free money is the best type of money, in my opinion. 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Head on over there, or I should say, head on over to your email and email some names and hometowns to that email address and get those nominations in.
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Harry Styles with American Girls here on D102. My name is Garrett Fields, hanging out as we cruise on through this middle of a pretty long set list right now on this Monday morning. It is today's best of music. We got more. Here's Post Malone.

0: D102, today's best music for you on this Monday morning. That was Teddy Swims with Lose Control. And my name is Garrett Fields, hanging out with you like we always do throughout these middays. Or maybe not always. I did fill in for Tommy B on the big show last week. It was fun switching it up a little bit. Want to give a big thank you to Double D Derek Davis for filling in for me during the middays all last week. He's back to his regular slot on Saturdays. So, of course, we're hanging out here on D102, streaming 24/7, VermilionCountyFirst.com. Head on over to the website, click on that Listen Live button, and then hit play on the D102 stream. You can listen to us at any time of the day, anywhere that you are. And again, that is all thanks to Cabinet City Granite and Marble in Tilton. Stay tuned. Coming up in a bit, we're going to be talking about the Georgetown Fair. That's right. It is fair season, and the Georgetown Fair is coming up this Saturday. So we're going to have more information on how long that's going to last, the carnival rides, the grandstand attractions, and so much more here on D102 coming up in just a bit.
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3: Therese Crowley. Another new all-time intraday high when the Dow crossed 53,000 as President Trump rang the opening bell to herald the Trump savings accounts for American babies and fielded a question on FIFA, allowing Belgium to appeal its ruling that U.S. star player Flo Balogun can play after President Trump asked FIFA to give his controversial red card a second look.
4: All I did, I asked for a review because I didn't think it was a foul. And, you know, again, I'm good at this stuff. I didn't think it was a foul. I thought it was two great athletes that crashed into each other and got entangled.
3: FIFA will have to rule fast. U.S. versus Belgium in Seattle tonight at 8 Eastern on Fox. Preliminary hearing underway for accused Charlie Kirk assassin Tyler Robinson in Provo, Utah, face-to-face with Kirk's widow, Erica. 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
5: 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Your Vermilion County First.com weather forecast calls for cloudy skies today and a slight chance of a shower thunderstorm coming in the afternoon hours. A light wind out of the northeast and a high temperature up to around 82 degrees. Tonight looks like we'll have partly cloudy skies, a light wind out of the north, and an overnight low down to 65. Tuesday looking good, lots of sunshine, light wind out of the northeast, and a high temperature right around 86.
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0: Olivia Rodrigo with the Drop Dead here on T102. Today's best music for you, of course. That's from her brand new album, You Seem Pretty Sad for a Girl So in Love. Fantastic album. Check out the full thing if you haven't. So, hey, we're getting ready for the Georgetown Fair that's coming up on Saturday at the Georgetown Fairgrounds. 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

0: Tame Impala and Jenny here on D102 with the Dracula on this Monday morning. It's July 6th, and of course, lots of people making jokes out there that it is time for Halloween season. If you're like me, though, Halloween is a state of mind. Halloween season in general is a state of mind. And I've always said that, you know, Halloween season ends at midnight on technically November 1st, and then it begins at 12:01 a.m. on November 1st. That's right, Halloween is a year-long season, in my opinion. So, anyways, enough of that. Hanging out here on T102, playing today's best music, getting into a little bit of a spooky mood there with Dracula. And let's take a look at the weather. We're going to have kind of a cloudy day ahead of us. Chance of rain and thunderstorms rolling into the afternoon with the high temperature up around 82 degrees. Later on this evening, partly cloudy skies, a low temperature down to about 65 in the overnight. And then tomorrow looks like we're back to sunshine, high getting up to about 86 in the afternoon, and kind of a sunny for the next 2 days or so, and then we're going to have, once again, chance of rain and thunderstorms rolling into the weekend. That's what we're looking at for here in the D102 listening area for the weather. 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We got Pink, Fun, and more of today's best music up next.
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0: Olivia Dean with So Easy to Fall in Love here on D102. My name is Garrett Fields, hanging out with you as we get ready for the Back in the Day Cafe, playing your favorite 80s and 90s tunes. We do it every single weekday over the noon hour. And, of course, it's all brought to you by Haley Seifert with Keller Williams Realty. So stay tuned here on D102. If you're a big fan of 80s and 90s music, you're going to love the Back in the Day Cafe. It's coming up next.
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14: News. I'm Gianna Gelosi. A week-long preliminary hearing began today for the man accused of killing conservative activist Charlie Kirk, Judge Tony Graff.
15: This is not intended to chill what you present, but keep in mind that the standard is probable cause, and that is what the court as a magistrate will be looking to.
14: Charlie Kirk's family in the courtroom coming face-to-face with Tyler Robinson for the first time. The Belgian Soccer Federation challenging FIFA's decision to allow U.S. forward Flo Balogun to play in tonight's match after President Trump reportedly called up FIFA to review that red card.
16: All I did, I asked for a review because I didn't think it was a foul. And, you know, again, I'm good at this stuff. I didn't think it was a foul. I thought it was two great athletes that crashed into each other and got entangled.
14: President Trump earlier today, the U.S. plays Belgium tonight at 8 p.m. Eastern on Fox. 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
0: Your VermilionCountyFirst.com weather forecast for this afternoon calls for mostly cloudy skies with a very slight chance of rain and thunderstorms. High temperature reaching up around 82 degrees. Later on this evening, we'll have partly cloudy skies and a low temperature down to about 65 in the overnight. And finally, tomorrow on Tuesday, looks like a sunny day for us with a high temperature near 86.
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0: Janet Jackson here on D102 for the Back in the Day Cafe with Love Will Never Do Without You on this Monday afternoon. We are kicking it off with some heavy hitters in there, Collective Soul, New Shoes, and more of your favorite 80s and 90s tunes. 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She also has other social media platforms, Instagram, TikTok, YouTube. So go and give her a follow on those as well and turn on those post notifications so you can be in the know exactly when she posts about a new listing. She's got some really nice ones up on her Facebook and her website. 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We're just getting started for the Back in the Day Cafe. We got Sugar Ray. 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U2, John Cougar Mellencamp coming up here on D102 for your favorite 80s and 90s.
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0: Hanging out in the back in the day cafe here on D102, playing your favorite 80s and 90s tunes. That was Sophie B. Hawkins. And, of course, we say that it's your favorite 80s and 90s tunes because it is. That's right. You can request a specific 80s or 90s tune. 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It's got to be from the 80s or 90s. 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But again, this is all brought to you by Haley Seifert with Keller Williams Realty and the Seifert team. 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Congratulations to Dennis Rowell of Paris. 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If you want to nominate someone, you know, somebody's out there listening, hey, how do I get nominated for this, or how do I nominate other people? 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You could probably even nominate yourself if you wanted to. I'm not exactly sure if that's allowed or not, but there's no shame and no harm in trying that. So, again, get those nominations in for the VIP of the day from Longview Bank and us here at D102. Stay tuned. We got some heavy hitters coming up. You two, John Cougar Mellencamp and Van Halen coming up next for the Back in the Day Cafe.
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It's Van Halen with the Jump here on D102 to wrap things up for the Back in the Day Cafe. That's going to be one of the most iconic songs, at least like synthesizer songs, that I feel like everybody kind of knows. So wrapping it up here on D102 with an absolute classic for the Back in the Day Cafe featuring your favorite 80s and 90s tunes. So we're going to be back with it tomorrow because we do it every single weekday over the noon hour, and that is all thanks to Haley Seifert of Keller Williams Realty and the Seifert team. 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And like I've been saying, she's got a great website. 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

0: media platforms, whether it's Facebook, TikTok, Instagram, YouTube. She has it all. So, again, stay in touch with her over there as well. So, stay tuned here on D102. We got today's best music lined up for you as we get back into that. Also, going to be checking in with RJ Crace for a check of the local news. 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
14: From the VermilionCountyFirst.com news studio, I'm RJ Crace. Governor Pritzker has issued a state disaster proclamation for 11 counties impacted by the severe weather this spring. The declaration makes additional state resources available for response and recovery efforts and allows eligible communities to apply for state disaster assistance. Illinois has already had a record 173 tornadoes this year, along with widespread flooding, hail, and damaging winds. State officials are continuing damage assessment to determine if additional federal disaster assistance can be requested. The Illinois Commerce Commission is offering energy saving tips during the summer. Officials recommend using programmable thermostats, replacing air filters, closing blinds to block the sun, using ceiling fans, and sealing air leaks around doors and windows. The commission also encourages residents to contact their utility company about energy saving programs and reminds customers that there are bill assistance programs for eligible households. A new state law is tightening regulations on intoxicating hemp products, including Delta 8, by treating them like cannabis under state law. The law immediately bans sales of intoxicating hemp products to anyone under 21 and requires child-resistant packaging while restricting marketing aimed at children. It also expands access to medical cannabis by allowing all licensed dispensaries to sell medical products and broadens eligibility for patients seeking medical cannabis. Illinois schools are updating their bullying policies to address the growing use of AI in cyberbullying. A new state law expands the definition of cyberbullying to include AI-generated digital replicas, including deepfake images. The State Board of Education is developing statewide guidance, while school leaders say the law will help clarify policies, student expectations, and family conversations as districts work to address the rapidly evolving technology ahead of the new school year. From the VermilionCountyFirst.com news studio, I'm RJ Crace.
15: Fox News, I'm Therese Crowley. Preliminary hearings on now for accused Charlie Kirk assassin Tyler Robinson in Provo, Utah, with Judge Tony Graff ruling to keep the cameras from showing the most graphic images of the sniper shooting.
16: I also ask that you remain mindful of the constitutional rights of all parties, and in every engagement that you treat each person you engage with the dignity and respect they inherently do.
15: In court, widow Erica Kirk and Don Trump Jr., who says Charlie was like a little brother. President Trump rings the market's opening bell to launch the Trump savings accounts for American babies.
17: Children that are born without money, without any money. Great parents, they can have everything, can be great, but they have no money. They can become very wealthy children.
15: And FIFA rejects Belgium's appeal. Flo Balogun will play for U.S. men versus Belgium tonight at 8 Eastern on Fox. 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
19: Your VermilionCountyFirst.com weather forecast for this afternoon calls for mostly cloudy skies with a very slight chance of rain and thunderstorms. High temperature reaching up around 82 degrees. Later on this evening, we'll have partly cloudy skies and a low temperature down to about 65 in the overnight. And finally, tomorrow on Tuesday, looks like a sunny day for us with a high temperature near 86.
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0: Yeah, we're back to today's best of music here on D102. My name is Garrett Fields, hanging out with you on this Monday afternoon, cruising on through the workday and streaming 24/7 VermilionCountyFirst.com. 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Hey, remember when comics were one of the first things you read in the newspaper at the News Gazette? They still are. Other newspapers have obviously cut back or eliminated their comic pages, but the News Gazette has never compromised. Every single edition includes your favorite comics, and the Saturday weekend edition features four full pages of comics in vibrant colors. So get a daily laugh, a classic favorite, or a new adventure. You'll find it in the News Gazette because some traditions, hey, they're worth keeping. Check it out. Pick up today's News Gazette and turn to the comics, I should say, and subscribe today. You can call 217-351-5252, extension 1, for more information and a way to subscribe today to the News Gazette.
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0: Heat waves from Glass Animals here on D102. Today's best music for you as we cruise on through this Monday afternoon. Going to be wrapping things up here in just a little bit. Speaking of heat waves, man, last week was rough. But the good news is that for most of this week, the highest temperature that we're going to get is like the mid to upper 80s. It's not going to be anything like what we had last week. So it was nice to walk out this morning on my way into work and not be immediately, you know, suffocated by the humidity and the heat. So enjoying this little lull of, you know, hot weather that we had recently. And we're trying to enjoy it here on T102. So we're playing today's best music. And real quick, want to remind you that live music is happening in downtown Danville throughout the summer with the United We Rock concert series to help benefit the United Way of the Danville area. And this is all presented by the Halloran Family Foundation. And this is happening at the Garden at 107, right next to Vermilion River Beer Company in downtown Danville. Music starts at 6 p.m. each Friday evening. And this Friday evening on July 10th, Davina and the Vagabonds are going to be on the stage, like I said, 6 p.m. to play some great live music. If you've never checked them out, definitely do so this Friday evening. It's free. You don't have to pay anything to go and check out the live music. There will be a food truck there set up to, you know, satisfy all the food cravings that you need. You can grab a drink from Vermilion River Beer Company if you'd like to do that. But again, this is all happening in downtown Danville at the Garden at 107, a beautifully newly renovated outdoor patio space, live venue space. So check it out. If you want the full season schedule, give them a follow on Facebook, United We Rock Concert Series. You can also stay up to date with them over there on whether or not they have to move any of the concerts and stuff inside to VRBC just in case of the weather. So it's great to just, you know, go ahead, give them a follow and turn on those post notifications so that way you can know exactly any updates, whether it's regarding weather or maybe last-minute band changes like they had to do last week. So definitely check them out on Facebook, United We Rock Concert Series, and live music Friday evenings in downtown Danville all throughout the summer at 6 p.m. Check it out.
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0: And we're going to wrap it up with Chapel Roan here on D102 on this Monday afternoon. Thanks for tuning in to today's best music. It's good to be back on the regular shift during these middays. And, of course, we got the amazing Miss Carrie West coming in next to take you on your drive home. So go hang out with her, have some fun, and I'll see you back here tomorrow.
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1: News. I'm Tom Graham. President Trump is taking credit for pushing FEMA to reconsider a red card against U.S. star Flo Balogun. Now, that would have kept him out of tonight's World Cup match against Belgium. He can now play despite an appeal by Belgium.
2: We heard directly from FIFA. They have ruled Belgium's appeal against the reinstatement of Flo Balogun for tonight's critical game as inadmissible.
1: Fox's Jonathan Hunt, a preliminary hearing being held for the suspect charged with killing Charlie Kirk.
3: Tyler Robinson inside has been closely paying attention to the testimony and exhibits. This is the first time Erica Kirk has attended one of the court proceedings here. Our reporter in the courtroom says Erica is sitting next to Charlie's mom, and Erica put her head on the shoulder of Charlie's mom at one point. Also, Donald Trump Jr. inside the courtroom.
1: Fox's Matt Finn, America's listening to Fox News.
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5: Your VermilionCountyFirst.com weather forecast for this afternoon calls for mostly cloudy skies with a very slight chance of rain and thunderstorms. High temperature reaching up around 82 degrees. Later on this evening, we'll have partly cloudy skies and a low temperature down to about 65 in the overnight. And finally, tomorrow on Tuesday, looks like a sunny day for us with a high temperature near 86.
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0: D102 is seeing a Spiro die on this hill. Hey, good Monday afternoon to you. Carrie West along with you. Glad to have you joining us. And here we are. Yep, back into the swing of things. Hope you had a great holiday weekend. And yeah, you know, it was nice. The weather wasn't too bad. Had a little bit of rain here and there, but able to get some of those fireworks in. Hopefully some cookouts with family and friends. And oh yeah, here we are. Okay, we're going to get you through the rest of this Monday workday. Hopefully make it go just a little bit faster and smoother for you. Coming up around the corner, the newly married Taylor Swift plus Teddy Swims coming up next.
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0: D102 with more of today's best music. Coming up tonight, we're going to keep your Monday night going for you. Heading home from the ball games tonight, make sure you have your radio to D102 because that's when we bring you On with Mario Lopez. Yeah, it's a lot of fun. He has his wife Courtney with him. They interview different celebrities. Always fun to hear what they have to say. Plus, there's all the latest Hollywood gossip, fashion trends, great music, and a whole lot more. So check it out weeknights from 7 until 11. It's On with Mario Lopez. Coming up, we've got Bruno Mars plus Kelly Clarkson's up next.
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0: That's Bruno Mars. We're going to risk it all. Hey, coming up Friday night, it's Monday, I know, but let's start making our weekend plans. It kind of makes the week go a little bit better for me when I have something to look forward to during the week, the weekend. Well, coming up Friday night, you can catch the United We Rock Concert Series in downtown Danville. It's held every Friday night right there at the Garden at 107, which is right next to VRBC. And this is brought to you by the Halloran Family Foundation, and it does help to benefit the United Way of the Danville area. So Friday night, you can catch the music of Davina and the Vagabonds. It all starts at 6 o'clock. If you'd like to check out the full season schedule, just go to United We Rock Concert Series on Facebook. All right, on the way, we're going to check out our weather forecast, which looks a little bit better than it was last week. It's not so darn hot and humid, but still nice enough. Summer weather, get in the pool and everything. 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
4: News. I'm Deborah Valentine. Belgium appealed FIFA's decision to allow Team USA star player Flo Balogun to play in tonight's round of 16 World Cup match, but the governing body rejected the appeal. Fox's Jonathan Hunt.
5: They have ruled Belgium's appeal against the reinstatement of Flo Balogun for tonight's critical game as inadmissible. They say that Belgium was not a party to this process and therefore has no standing for that appeal.
4: Tonight's round 16 matchup is on Fox at 8 Eastern time. President Donald Trump ringing the opening bell of the New York Stock Exchange from the White House, marking the July 4th launch of the Trump accounts. The president is heading to Turkey tonight for the NATO summit ahead of Israel Prime Minister Netanyahu's expected visit to the White House. 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
7: Your VermilionCountyFirst.com weather forecast for this afternoon calls for mostly cloudy skies with a very slight chance of rain and thunderstorms. High temperature reaching up around 82 degrees. Later on this evening, we'll have partly cloudy skies and a low temperature down to about 65 in the overnight. And finally, tomorrow on Tuesday, looks like a sunny day for us with a high temperature near 86.
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D102 with more of today's best music. Hope your Monday's going all right for you. Right now, we've got music from Lifehouse. This is You and Me.

0: That's Gracie Abrams. That's so true on D102. Coming up tomorrow morning, Tommy B returns with the big show, and he just brings you a complete package along with it. There's Steve Brandy in the VermilionCountyFirst.com newsroom. Also, RJ Crace updates your sports for you. 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Check it out. 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Coming up around the corner, Ella Langley plus Olivia Dean is up next.
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0: D102, Ella Langley, choosing Texas. 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It is coming up just, gosh, less than a week away. 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

0: D-102 with more of today's best music. I want to congratulate today's D-102 VIP of the day through Longview Bank. It's Dennis Rao from Paris. Dennis is the winner of a $20 gift card from Longview Bank. All right, coming up, we're checking out our weather forecast. We've got a lot of, baseball and softball tournaments going on right now. Let's see what that weather's going to be like for that. Hopefully, it will hold off. We've had enough rain during the summer and a lot of makeup games. Now it's tournament time. Let's hope we can get those in. Also coming up for you, we've got music on the way from Pitbull, Chapel Roan, Fallout Boy, and more coming up on D-102.
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13: Fox News. I'm Tom Graham. An island-wide blackout in Cuba affecting millions of people.
14: Today's blackout comes in the middle of intense summer heat. Cuba's power grid is aging and its fuel supplies have been dwindling since January. That's when President Trump threatened tariffs on any country providing oil to the island nation.
13: Fox's Jonathan Siri there. The U.S. World Cup team catching a break. Forward Flo Balogun will not be suspended for tonight's game. This despite his previous red card. FIFA faced pressure from President Trump.
15: It's one thing to penalize somebody for the game, but how do you penalize them for a game that hasn't been played yet? It's very unfair. You can't do that. So, yes, I asked for a review by FIFA.
13: Balogun was issued a red card during a controversial call in a previous game. America's listening to Fox News.
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17: Your VermilionCountyFirst.com weather forecast for this afternoon calls for mostly cloudy skies with a very slight chance of rain and thunderstorms, high temperature reaching up around 82 degrees. Later on this evening, we'll have partly cloudy skies and a low temperature down to about 65 in the overnight.
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17: Your VermilionCountyFirst.com weather forecast.

0: K102 is Harry Styles with American Girls. And if you're heading on vacation, I know a lot of people, after the baseball and softball season gets over, they start heading south or wherever they go on vacation. And so that's probably going to be in the next couple of weeks or so. 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All right, coming up for you, we have got more of today's best music. Sabrina Carpenter right around the corner.
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0: Bruno Mars and I Just Might on D102. Coming up at about 4:45 this afternoon, tune in as we give you all of the day's financial information that you need right before you leave the office. 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
5: I'm Dan Loney with Your Money Now. A cable TV conglomerate is moving further into the golf world. Versant says it has bought golf simulator company Full Swing and its tee time booking arm Golf Now. Versant already owns the Golf Channel along with MS Now and USA Network, but it's trying to diversify its portfolio so it's not as prone to downturns in the cable TV business. Another record close with the Dow Industrials above 53,000 for the first time. The Dow picked up 156 points, ending the day at 53,056. NASDAQ added 288 points. S&P 500 gained 54. West Texas crude down 13 cents at $68.55 a barrel. 4th of July celebrating is done, but retailers already thinking about fall. Reuters reports families are diving into back-to-school deals earlier than usual in search of discounts on things like clothes, backpacks, and electronics. 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
10: 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The Napa County Sheriff's Office has recommended a misdemeanor charge against the husband of Congresswoman Nancy Pelosi in connection with Friday's hit and run there. More from Fox's William Lajeunesse in L.A.
11: The story that Paul Pelosi told police is he knew he hit something but wasn't sure what. Animal, human, car, bike. But rather than checking, witnesses say he drove away.
10: Nobody was hurt. A Provo, Utah judge is weighing whether there's sufficient evidence to bring Charlie Kirk's alleged killer, Tyler Robinson, to trial. Former Utah State Bureau of Investigation agent David Hall testified today about information coming in after shots rang out.
12: Cell phone videos were coming in. If you imagine there's 3,000 people at an event and everybody has a cell phone, there was a lot of information that people were willing to share with us.
10: Kirk's widow, Erica, attended today's preliminary proceeding. America's listening to Fox News.
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14: Your VermilionCountyFirst.com weather forecast. For this afternoon, calls for mostly cloudy skies with a very slight chance of rain and thunderstorms. High temperature reaching up around 82 degrees. Later on this evening, we'll have partly cloudy skies and a low temperature down to about 65 in the overnight. And finally, tomorrow on Tuesday, looks like a sunny day for us with a high temperature near 86.
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0: Q102 Maroon 5, Carrie West along with you, inviting you to join us weekdays at noon. That's when we take you back in time. We bring you music from the 80s and the 90s. It's a show called the Back in the Day Cafe. Now, if you've got a favorite song from the 80s or 90s, bring back some good memories. Maybe it's an anniversary, a birthday or something, and you would like to hear it played during that noon hour, all you have to do, just send us a direct message through our Facebook page. We'll get that song on for you. All right, coming up, we're driving you home with Zara Larsson, plus David Guetta coming up next.
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0: This is Sarah Larson with Midnight Sun on D102. Carrie West along with you, driving you home on your Monday afternoon. All right, it is July the 6th. Let's see what type of national day it is today. Well, we don't have very many for you, but that's okay. Some days we have like 20. Today we got about two or three. All right, it is International Kissing Day. That doesn't sound bad. All right, I'll go for that. National Fried Chicken Day. That is my favorite food. If I was going to have a last meal, or even on my birthdays or whatever, I always ask for fried chicken. Love it. It's also National Air Traffic Control Day. That's all I got for you. All right, coming up, though, we've got more of today's best music from Noah Kahan. Plus, Nickelback is up next.
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3: Fox News, I'm Tom Graham. The man accused of planting pipe bombs near the U.S. Capitol on the eve of the chaos of January 6, 2021, is not covered by President Trump's mass pardons, says a judge. Fox's Jared Halpern.
4: A federal judge rejected a motion to dismiss charges against Brian Cole Jr., the suspect accused of planting pipe bombs outside the Capitol Hill headquarters of the Republican National Committee and Democratic National Committee in 2021.
3: A judge ruling the pardons for those convicted directly for the actions of January 6th, not for any indirect action. Chicago's seen a violent holiday weekend with multiple shootings.
5: Another bloody July 4th weekend in Chicago. Police revealing that between Friday and Sunday night, 16 people were shot. Three were killed. Still, crime in the city is down compared to July 4th weekends in recent years.
3: Fox's Natalie Chuck, America's listening to Fox News.
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7: Your VermilionCountyFirst.com weather forecast for this evening calls for partly cloudy skies throughout the overnight with a low temperature dropping down to about 65 degrees. Tomorrow looks like we're going to be back to sunshine throughout the day, high temperature up around 86 in the afternoon. And finally, on Tuesday evening, we'll have mostly clear skies with a low temperature down to 63.
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0: Smile Smith. Nice to meet you. Hey, coming up Saturday, the Georgetown Fair begins. 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

0: Gracie Abrams going to hit the wall on D102. Hey, coming up Friday night, downtown Danville should be a lot of fun. You can catch the music of Davina and the Vagabonds starting at 6 o'clock. And those concerts are held every Friday night right there at the Garden at 107 next to VRBC. 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It's called the United We Rock Concert Series. 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Now, if you'd like to find out who all is appearing here coming up on the next Fridays, you can always check out the full season schedule right there at United We Rock Concert Series on Facebook. Coming up, Justin Bieber plus David Guetta is up next.
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0: 2 with more of today's best music. Kate's going to wrap things up for me tonight. Have a great rest of your Monday night. I'll be back with you tomorrow at 2 to get you through the end of your workday. Up next, though, it's On with Mario Lopez.
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3: Fox News, I'm Deborah Valentine. President Trump heading to Ankara, Turkey tonight for a Tuesday start of the two-day NATO summit. Fox's Alexandria Hoff reports.
4: The president's going to be leaving for Turkey later this evening, arriving in Ankara sometime tomorrow afternoon. And once he's there, the red carpet's really going to be rolled out for him.
3: The summit, as President Trump has criticized allies for not paying their fair share of defense funding and for a lack of support in the Iran conflict. The state's first witness testified today during a preliminary hearing for Tyler Robinson, accused of assassinating Turning Point USA co-founder Charlie Kirk.
5: Chris Bagley, a police officer working at Utah Valley University on September 10th, when Charlie Kirk was assassinated. He described hearing the gunshot, seeing Kirk slump to the side, and the screams that followed.
3: Fox's Claudia Cowan reporting from Provo, Utah. 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
7: Your Vermilion County First.com weather forecast for this evening calls for partly cloudy skies throughout the overnight with a low temperature dropping down to about 65 degrees. Tomorrow looks like we're going to be back to sunshine throughout the day, high temperature up around 86 in the afternoon. And finally, on Tuesday evening, we'll have mostly clear skies with a low temperature down to 63.
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0: After Work with Amaro Courtney Lopez. You're back behind the mic for another few hours of radio fun. Got another pop culture pop quiz to get to. Gotta battle it out in some trivia a little later.
1: And we're just a few songs away from asking a random question, so turn it up. You're on with Mario and Cordo. Cordo Lopez.
0: Hey.
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